everybody's leaving. Yeah, I'll stay to get you through the evening. Oh, I pray, Lord, that you'll always be the one. And when the road gets rough.

Everybody gonna save theirself. Make the coolie on a pono for help the adult. And when you make your coolie on a, you know, pono there, it's going, it's like kind of automatic climber. You don't need talk and stuff going happen. And you just gotta let them, and the stuff just waiting for when you're ready.